I know that we are young, and I know that you may love me, but I just can't be with you like this anymore. Alejandro.

0: Vous écoutez Une Heure avec Pascal Obispo sur RFM.
1: She work it, girl, she work the bowl, she break it down, she take it low, she's fine as hell, she's about to dough, doing the thing right on the floor, and money, money she making, look at the way she's shaking, make you wanna touch her, wanna taste her, have you lustin' for her, going crazy, face it.

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2: Ladies and gentlemen, as you know, we have something special down here at Birdland this evening. 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

0: Voir que minuit approche, c'est l'heure de retrouver Bryan Adams pour son émission exclusive en France. Allez, chez nous, ça s'appelle le Bryan Adams Radio Show. 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
3: Hey, this is your host, Bryan Adams. We got 3 hours chock full of rock and roll. Some of mine, some of my faves, hopefully some of yours too. Plenty of stories. And what do you think? Should we get started with some Tom Petty? Never a bad.

right here on Bryan Adams Radio. Thanks for joining me. That's Yours Truly with Heaven, a song I wrote when I was 23 with my friend Jim Valance. And what's interesting about that song is it's gone on to have a life of its own, way beyond what I ever thought would happen from us sitting in the basement writing it. It's interesting to think where songs actually come from. Here's a band that's had a massive resurgence, Oasis, but Don't Look Back in Anger on Bryan Adams Radio.

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1: This is Bryan Adams with 3 hours of the best rock and roll on the radio. And Robert Palmer, Cool as Ice. That Addicted to Love video. I remember when it dropped. It was everywhere.

You are listening to Brian Adams Radio. Hello to everybody out there. Now, this one is one of those songs that feels massive the second it starts. The band teamed up with producer Mutt Lange, who just knew how to

playing some great songs today. I'm your host, Brian Adams. No one played the guitar or the crowd quite like Prince. So let's go crazy for one of his next here on Brian Adams Radio.

listening to Brian Adams Radio. Not every song needs an explanation. Sometimes it just hits you right away. This one's got that groove, that slow, confident swagger, and Michael Hutchence is right in the center of it, sounding like he knows something you don't. And that was In Excess at their peak.

listening to Bryan Adams Radio. Back in the 1970s, at the height of disco, a lot of rock bands were pivoting to disco at the time, or at least trying it out for size. Kiss, Rolling Stones, even the Grateful Dead gave it a shot.

Adams headquarters, we're crazy about rock and roll. I'm Brian Adams. Welcome to the show. You can find some rock influences in this next track, but at its heart, it's pure synth pop. A major international hit, this is Animotion with Obsession.

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Genesis had a total of 15 top 40 hits over the course of their career, and five of those singles came from 1986 album Invisible Touch.

Adams, and this is Brian Adams Radio. Back in 1982, Mick Jones from Foreigner asked me to be the support act for his tour across America. I just released my album, You Want It, You Got It, and it couldn't have come at a better time. I was completely unknown at the time, so getting a chance to open up for a certified rock band like Foreigner every night helped me get my name out there. A few months after the tour, frontman Lou Gramm kindly sang backup on a bunch of my songs, and with very little notice, too. Here's one of those songs, the third single,

Rouge Radio, and I'm Brian Adams. Just before I got to work on my album Reckless, in early 1984, I was invited to open for the Police on their Australian leg of their Synchronicity tour. This was just months before the band would break up at the height of their fame. In fact, I can remember hearing them fighting in the dressing rooms when we were on that tour. They had a lot of cool opening acts on that tour, like R.E.M., Madness, and even Joan Jett. But I like to think I got to play the best shows, Sydney, Melbourne, and Honolulu. And who wouldn't want to play Hawaii with the Police? Here's one of the songs they played at the Aloha Stadium. It's the Police on Brian Adams Radio.

is Brian Adams, and you're listening to Brian Adams Radio. It feels great to be on the road again. I'm heading out across Canada and America for my Roll with the Punches tour. It's going to be great. I get to play some new songs for my fans, and joining me on the road will be Pat Benatar and Neil Giraldo in America and the Sheepdogs in Canada. I can't wait.

week. Thanks for joining in, gang. Always a great pleasure. Hope to see you next week. Same time, same place for some more Bryan Adams Radio. Have a great week. Keep smiling. Keep rocking. Keep rolling with the punches. Peace out.